0: this is just out of this world. Like, it has to be in the biggest festivals around the world. You know, it has to be part of that list. You know, this is like everything, the organization, you know, the stage, the people. It's really impressive. You know, it's really impressive. Really impressive.
1: A marcat una dintre cele mai importante apariții latino din istoria festivalului și a confirmat direcția Untold de a deveni un festival global, nu doar unul EDM.
0: This career is not a sprint, it's a marathon. So we need, you know, we gotta be ready for, if you wanna be long-lasting, you know, like, be a legend, which is one of my dreams, you know, you gotta be how to keep connecting with the world in different ways and how to keep understanding that the world is changing and there's different social medias and there's kids growing up. They need to know how to get to them, being in a real way. You know, if you don't feel that you have to dance on TikTok, don't do it, because it's gonna look like it's a joke. You know, if you feel that if that you are that personality, do it. The most important thing is I gotta give them 1,000%, you know, 1,000,000%. You know, it's like how, that's how life works. You know, like, you give love, even if you don't want to, you're gonna get the love back, right? It's like boomerang effect. So I'm gonna give them all my energy.